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That girl is and today's R&B.

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0: Dance is in session.

great weekend. It is a great weekend. It's the day that the Lord has made for us to rejoice and be glad in. And I bring you today's edition of the new Donnie McClurkin Show. That's right. On this Friday, we are praising God. We have our Friday funnies. We've got our shout outs. We've got our personal notes, and we've got the music that's going to bless your Friday, that's going to start your Sabbath, and it's going to keep you going throughout the whole entire weekend. So get ready, get set, because here we go. Call somebody up and let them know. We're going to praise them. And the new Donnie McClurkin Show is on the air.

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1: Here you go again, making a way for me. Even when I was too blind to see.

everybody. Welcome back to the New Diamond Clerking Show on this great day. And we're going to keep this music going for you. Here is Brent Jones with the song Praise in the Choir Stand.

0: It's in the choir set, baby. Yes, it is. Anybody still singing the choir? Where you at, choir members?
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And I'm going to keep my word. This is a rare clip of a sermon that I had to preach. And I wanted to bless your heart just as well. So, my brothers and sisters, prepare your hearts for the word of the day.

It's time for our word of the day. That's right. This inspirational word is taken from a sermon that I've preached. We've taken a clip of the sermon that I've preached, and it's surely going to bless your heart. It really is. So I want you to prepare your hearts for the word of the day. But even in the tumultuous winds, you can see God. And you know that he's made a vow that he will never break. He's oathed unto us. He's made a covenant with us that he

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Nashville Super Choir right there. We will sing and shout the victory. Good Sunday morning to your family. It's your favorite cousin. It's Jeffrey Lampkin with you on this Sunday morning on this Stella Award weekend. So much to talk about. This is a great day. It's the day that the Lord has made. We can't do anything but to rejoice and be glad. You might feel weary in your body, but your spirit is still strong, right? Yeah, you're not

Vincent Bohannon right there inside your number one Sunday morning show. It's Sunday Morning Gospel 101.3, The Big DM, and good Sunday morning to your family. It's your favorite cousin, it's Jeffrey Lampkin with

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I need a few old-time saints to help me put a praise over the fact that what is to come

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Three times in the text, he uses the word through. Look at what he says. Through deep waters. Can I preach to somebody? Not literally, but figuratively. Through deep waters. When you feel overwhelmed, God has already declared that you are coming through this. Through rivers of difficulty. I don't care how

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Yeah, I'm not afraid that I won't have enough to take care of myself. I give.

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Oh,

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It frustrated me because I felt like I was experiencing defeatism. That even when God is trying to give you the truth about your spiritual existence and your blessings, that we can be so defeated in our thinking and our minds that we can't even receive the blessings that God is speaking to you. We get excited when we start talking about God delivering us from places of defeat. You know, He is not going to let your car be repossessed or your house be foreclosed. Or we speak from these defeated places and then we celebrate the victory in God that He keeps us from the defeat. But then we find a way to take ourselves back to those places of defeat. I want to teach you because I take some responsibility because I know that in our church, we have a heavy emphasis on righteousness. Seek ye first the kingdom of God and His righteousness, and all these things will be added unto you. So we don't spend enough time on the things because we're often dealing with the righteousness. And because we deal with righteousness so much, there seems like there's so much correction. And I don't want you to be so corrected that the correction puts you in bondage and you don't understand who you are. And I want you to understand who you are to God and who you are in the kingdom of God. And I want you to understand what it means to be a child of God. You are the factor that God looks at when He wants to bless you. You are the factor. You are the primary factor. When I was thinking about that, my mind goes to different places today because as I was reading the scripture, it conjures up all kinds of things. So, you know, sometimes I'll get a little scientific, I'll get a little mathematic. You know, it's because of how my mind operates. But when I use the word factor, it also makes me think about integer. In math terms, an integer is a whole number. It's not a fraction. It's a whole number. It can be odd. It can be even. It can be zero. It can be negative or it can be positive. Kind of describes us when we're in the world. You're an integer. You can be negative. Sometimes you can be positive. On the other side, integer is interesting. It also has to do kind of in the word integrity. And so you find that based on somebody's integrity, it kind of defines them, so to speak, as an integer. I didn't call you an integer, I called you a factor because a factor is different. Factor is the thing, if you look at it from a definition standpoint, that can cause an outcome. Factor. When you look at a crash, somebody may say speed was the factor that caused the accident. Or the road was wet and that was the factor that caused the brakes to not catch. The factor is the thing that can create or cause an outcome. And in the eyes of God, you are the factor of your blessing. Now, the factor in mathematical terms is an even number that can be divided into a number where there is nothing left. Like 2 goes into 4 2 times. And goes into 8 4 times. And when you divide 2 into 4, there's nothing left. If you flip that and use an integer, you can say 3 goes into 7 2 times. But there's 1 left over. Yeah, y'all know that now. 3 times 2 is 6 plus 1, right? 3 goes into 7 2 times, but there's something left over. You're not an integer in Christ, you're a factor. Because the Bible says, if any man be in Christ, he is a new creature. And behold, all things have passed away. Behold, he's become new. So when you're in Christ, you are folded into Christ and you're like a factor. You're divided into him and there's none of you left over. He says, behold, all things have become new. There's nothing of you left. You're not an integer. There's no remainder of you. When you come into Christ, all of you comes into Christ and none of the old you is left over in Christ. That's how God sees you.
You're a factor.

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0: 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Shout out to my man Snoop Dogg. He is still cranking out hits years later, and we got more hits inside of this show for you. Lessons with the Legend. We'll be right back.
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That's my anthem right there. That is Grand Bands with Tony O. Armani. Take it easy. Whatever you're doing in life, man, you're being hated on, things are hard, take it easy for a minute. 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

0: The station is 101.3, the Big DM. That was D'Angelo with his rendition of the Smokey Robinson classic, Cruisin'. And welcome to tonight's edition of The Quiet Storm. My name is Eddie Owens. And I'll be your host for the evening. And you know, I have to drop my disclaimer because, you know, we do this for three reasons, right? We do it for the lovers, for those that want to be loved, and for those who need that love. So, if that's you, you're in the right place. And we're gonna set it off all kinds of ways with your request and your dedication. So, strap yourselves in and get ready for the ride. It's The Quiet Storm on the Big DM.
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